I'm done vibing, I'm ready to dive in. I'm caught in the moment. Well, you feeling on me like that. I like it when you throw it right back. Can you touch me like that? Seeing the fast lane, yeah. I'm going fast paced to catch up to her radar. I don't wanna get too far behind. I don't wanna go home here when I'm alone. I want you by my side. Let me stay.